0: Day five came in the pool. Lani Pallister won the women's 800-metre freestyle, Flynn Southam the men's 100-metre freestyle, Jenna Forrester the women's 200-metre individual medley, and Kiralee Hayes the women's S13 50-metre freestyle. Australia also won the mixed medley relay. In athletics, Eleanor Patterson won gold and Nicola Olislager's silver in the women's high jump, while Kai Robinson won the men's 10,000 metres. And there were two gold medals in the gymnastics, Brianna Scott on the balance beam and Jessie Moore on the parallel bars.
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4: 12 degrees here at the moment. We're looking at around 13 today. It's not going to get too much warmer than that. Across the region, Mudgee looking at 14, Orange 8, pretty chilly there, Bathurst 10, Lithgow 9 and Springwood 15. We had a frost this morning, minus 2 I measured, then a nice sunny morning. We've got clouds starting to come across now though. I don't think it's going to build up too much. I don't think there'll be a lot of cloud, but according to the forecast, it'll be partly cloudy. Just a slight chance of a shower in the south, becoming less likely in the late morning. A near zero chance of rain elsewhere. Tomorrow will be sunny, areas of morning frost, the chance of morning fog in the south. Overnight temps falling to between minus 2 and 1 above 0, with daytime temps reaching between 10 and 15. Friday, mostly sunny, areas of morning frost. Overnights falling to between minus 2 and 1 above 0, with daytime temps reaching between 11 and 16. And for Saturday, partly cloudy, areas of frost and the chance of fog in the morning. There's a slight chance of a shower on and east of the ranges, but near zero chance elsewhere. Overnights falling to between minus 1 and 3 above 0, with daytime temperatures reaching between 12 and 17. You don't mind a frost, do you, when there's a nice sunny day afterwards? But if you get a frost and the cloud comes across straight after, can be pretty miserable. But anyway, that's not going to happen today. It's just on 12 past 10, and you're with Brent until midday today. We've got Meg coming in, but she'll be here about 10:30 this morning to have a chat about her next Sunset on the Rocks concert.

The Alan Parsons Project there with Some Other Time. Education Week coming up, and there's an open day at Candace High School. It's this coming Thursday. Well, not this Thursday, that's tomorrow, isn't it? So it's next Thursday, August the 6th, and everyone's welcome. It starts around about 10:45. There'll be a free barbecue lunch at 12:50, and then the assembly at 1:40 p.m. So current families, future families, former students, retired staff, local businesses, in fact, the whole extended community and friends are invited to come along, have a look at the school, join in the interactive activities, meet the students and staff, and celebrate Education Week with Candace High School. Thursday, August the 6th is the time. We've got lined up for you a group called Not Drowning, Waving, and this song is called Slumber in Tumberland.

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0: Patty Griffin, and that's called Made of the Sun. Sumedha 26 is not that far away. It's starts in September, from 17th through to the 20th. Before that, everyone is invited to a community forum coming up this Saturday at 11 a.m. at Sumedha HQ, 71 Angus Avenue, Candos. That's the Way Out Art Space, the other name for it, where you'll get a preview of this year's festival and hear about the exciting program of exhibitions, performances and events planned across the region. There'll be some interesting people there who will share insights into the festival and answer your questions. So tea and bickies will be provided. Everyone is welcome.
1: Jazz can take on many forms. The blues of Bessie Smith and Leadbelly. The big band sounds of Glenn Miller or Dave Brubeck. The instrumentals of Miles Davis or John Coltrane. The vocals of Louis, Ella and Frank. And the Australian sounds of Don Burrows and James Morrison. Help me untangle the roots and branches of jazz on Thursday mornings from 9 till 12 with Neil Mack here at KRRFM 98.7.

The Triffords and A Trick of the Light. Cairndyce Combined Pensioners and Superannuants Association hold their monthly meetings on the second Thursday of every month at 2 p.m. at the Cairndyce Return Services Community Club. Also, you can join in the craft day at the club every Thursday, so it'll be on tomorrow from 11 a.m. till 3 p.m. If you want some further info, phone Delma on 0427 207 089. Also, Samaritan's Purse invites you to be part of Operation Christmas Child Shoebox Mission this season by making a gift to a child. The gifts are shoeboxes filled with practical things. The gifts from Australia are taken to underprivileged children of our Asian Pacific neighbours and some Aboriginal and Torres Strait Island peoples too. The Samaritan's Purse Operation Christmas Child Shoebox Mission concludes on October 31st. You can fill either a pre-printed shoebox at $1 each or your own A4 size shoebox covered with Christmas wrap. Filled shoeboxes can be collected and any further questions answered by contacting Sue Garlinge on 0428 588 563.

0: The Doors there with Alabama Song, or in brackets, Whiskey Bar. It's just on 29 past 10. Checking the temperature, 13 degrees. That's our predicted maximum. Don't think it'll get too much warmer than that. It's a bit of a cool breeze out there now, but still plenty of sunshine, which is good. And you're with Brent. We're hoping to bring you Meg Benson shortly with a bit of a chat about her next Sunset on the Rocks concert.
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0: Just on 21 and a half minutes to 11, and today we're joined by independent regional creative producer, curator and event manager Meg Benson, creator of Sunset on the Rocks. Also a presenter here at KRRR, I might add. Now, the next Sunset on the Rocks takes place on Saturday, 5th of September, and features acclaimed Australian roots and blues duo Hap Fitz and Cara, supported by a community stage showcasing local musicians. Now, Meg, this sounds great, but what inspired Sunset on the Rocks?
3: Well, given that we better give tribute to the sunset and the landscape around. So the place that we all live in, I think, is something that unites us. Basically, because I've got a background in producing festivals and feature events, plus community building through my work in the events themselves, but also in the community sector and things, I wanted to bring something together that celebrates excellent music, celebrates the local music community, and also the broader community and beautiful place that we live in.
0: Okay, and now this is taking place at the Rylston Region Community Association's big, beautiful building out there on Cox's Creek Road, isn't it?
3: It's pretty epic. And surrounded by all those sculptures, and it's got good, it's pretty well appointed with the parking and everything there too.
0: Yeah, so this absolutely makes Sunset on the Rocks different, doesn't it?
3: Yeah, it does. There's not many, we do have many farms and places around that are amazing, but for this as a community centre in that location is quite special, and because it is a spot that you can have the fire pits and things that make it easier for people to relax and meet someone new. And so a lot of people, this is the one that you're mentioning on radio now is the second one. There's already been one that only had 3 tickets left before it was sold out, and so that's pretty good response for the first one, but like the feedback was that people that did come alone met new people and felt comfortable.
0: Yep, they did, that's for sure. But this time you've got Hat, Fitz and Cara. Now, why are you showcasing them this time?
3: That's right. When you think I could choose, 1,500 musicians I've worked with in my past, why did I pick them? One, I've actually never worked with them before and have always wanted to. I have been a fan, and I get my own wallet out to go to see artists like that. And I was like, it's a lot of work for me to do this sort of thing. So I've got to do someone that I'm personally excited about. However, I was thinking about the people in the community, and I was thinking that sort of blues and rootsy stuff bordering on folk as well is quite accessible as well. It's not like high-end improvised jazz where you wouldn't expect more than 40 people to turn up in the region, whereas this is something that people can make sense of, you know.
0: Yeah, and look, regional audiences rarely have opportunities to experience artists of this calibre so close to home, do they? We're all looking forward to Hat Fitz. I've seen him before and very briefly, but I was very impressed. I like the stuff he does. But you've also got a community stage, haven't you?
3: Yeah, that's right. So this Sunset on the Rocks project's important to me for community building. One, because it's been going to places like Open Mic run by John Couchy, or there's been some in Ralstone and Bathurst and Mudgee. Going out to those is a really fun way to get connected with other musos. And I've only lived here since the end of December 2022, and for me, you know, that community building element and championing and welcoming local musos is a big part of what I want to do at Sunset on the Rocks, as well as the amazing feature artist.
0: Yeah, well, it's great to see some of the local musos getting up and having a go. Gives them an opportunity, and it's good for the community as well. And you're partnering with Ralston Regional Community Association on this one, aren't you?
3: Yeah. So what it is the partnership is that they literally invited me or requested me to do an event there and said, you know, it would be good for raising the profile of the venue. Since they've made that community centre, they would like people to feel free to be able to actually utilise it. And having events there helps raise the profile. And then they proposed that they could do the catering for the food. And so that really added a lot to the experience, because no one had to queue up for food. That side of it I liked. It does put the ticket price up a little bit more because it includes food. But then again, if you think how much you spend if you go to the pub or go out for dinner and you take that off, well, then you're like, well, actually, it's not actually that expensive for catering for the food. And so that really added a lot to the experience, because no one had to queue up for food. That side of it I liked. It does put the ticket price up a little bit more because it includes food. But then again, if you think how much you

0: Ralston Region Community Association volunteers actually, instead of making people queue up for their food, brought it out to where everyone was sitting and got table service.
1: I know, it was pretty impressive. You're sitting there looking and listening to the music, and suddenly here's a plate of hot food placed in your hands, and away you go. Was very different and really enjoyable. You have formed a few community partnerships, haven't you?
0: Yeah. So, I mean, there's different levels, I guess. So the primary partnerships, Ralston Region Community Association, and then we've got, like, supportive partnerships. Say, for example, right here now, KRRR is providing this wonderful medium to share the news because, you know, people can't go if they don't know.
1: Yeah, that's right. And we have a good relationship with you and what you're doing. We like to support music. Of course, we're a music station, and we also like to support community events, especially this type. We just think... and you've been supporting KRRR as well, so it's a two-way thing, Meg.
0: Thanks.
1: And you're pretty strong on community radio, aren't you? Why do you believe so strongly in community radio?
0: It really matches one of the reasons why I've organised live music for so long. Since 2010, I've been organising live music, and community radio complements my intentions to support musicians who I consider actually in quite a disadvantaged profession on the whole. They don't get superannuation, and their gigs get cancelled left, right and centre, and you never know if your customers are going to turn up or not. Not like if you get booked as an electrician, right? So one of the things on community radio, to get to the point, is that musicians get paid more from APRA, whatever it stands for again, than what they do from being played on Spotify. So the chance to actually play Australian musicians, I play like more than 60% of my show is Australian musicians consistently, and like I just love thinking of all the musicians I know that I'm giving them airplay. And to me, it's not because I'm just doing a service for them. It's because we're lucky to be able to listen to that music and not just get dictated by who's rich enough to push things in the commercial circuit.
1: Yeah. So it's great for giving them a bit of support, all those budding artists and musos who are trying their hardest to be creative and put stuff out, and so it gives them a bit of a hand. Now we come to the event details. It's coming up on Saturday the 5th of September.
0: Correct.
1: Yeah. And tell us a bit more about it.
0: Well, it's how the event unfolds is people will roll up around 3:30, and then it starts at 4 on the community stage, and there'll be volunteers at the gate. Yeah, so what you would do is... to make sure you get a ticket is go to musichunter.events. That's easier to remember than a try booking link. So musichunter.events, or go to Sunset on the Rocks profile on Instagram, or go to the Ralston Region Community Association Sunset on the Rocks Facebook event. I'm just giving you those practical things, because obviously from there you can confirm all the details and actually get a ticket. But there's another partner, supporter level partner, which is Ralston Retro Records, who, to make it easy for people who hate online stuff, if that's you, just go in and say good day to Ralston Region Records and actually get your ticket over the counter. I don't know if I've jumped ahead by talking about tickets, but literally I just thought people might want to know that. But yeah, so you've got the community stage, between 4 and 6:30, and then that's outside, and then naturally as the sun's already gone down, people come inside, there's a seated venue.

0: which has dance space. There's going to be even a slightly bigger dance space this time too. The dancers don't block the people sitting though, so it's all good. Everyone gets their preferences. And then the feature act will do two whole sets. So see, the problem is when I see Hat Fitz and Cara out at festivals, I always feel sad that the set's over. So that's why I had to invite them. For two whole sets.
1: Right, okay. Now, tell us the... I know it was a real blast, the last one. People, they absolutely loved that, getting up and dancing, and everyone had a ball. But tell me, how much... what are the tickets cost for this one?
0: Yeah, so including dinner and the fire pits and some light nibbles that are out, it's $60 for an adult. Have a special discount for KRR members, minus $5, so that's $55. And Ralston Region Community Association members are $55. Did make an under-18s ticket price, that's $45. But yeah, so not bad when you think it includes dinner.
1: It's fantastic, Meg. You go to a show in Sydney and you're paying $80-$90 and there's no food included. So this is very good value. In fact, there was a music night here just recently, $50 a ticket, and again no food. So and that was packed. So you know,
0: yeah.
1: Look, do yourself a favour, people, and fork out. It's excellent value, and it's at a great spot too. It's not far out of town.
0: Yeah, and a lot of the time people think with these events that with that ticket head you're going to ticket price you're going to make money. I kind of know that if it sells out I'll be giving 85% of my work in kind as a community contribution, but I'm doing it anyway because I'm actually confident with all my experience that I'll be able to get funding, and who knows, I might even be able to, once I do that, bring the ticket prices even a bit lower.
1: Meg, thank you very much for coming in. I really appreciate you talking to us about the event. Good luck for it. I've got my fingers crossed, but I think it'll be another good one and a success for you and the community association out there. We've got a song lined up from Hat Fitz and Cara Robinson. So we'll give people a bit of a taste of the sort of music that they can expect.
0: Oh, yeah, they are amazing. Can I just tell people a little bit about them, like just off the top of my head?
1: Yes.
0: Well, she's Irish and he's like some amazing... He just is like a scruffy bushman. Anyway, we're going to get on to the song because we don't have much time. Listen for yourself, guys, and also give him a search on Google and YouTube.
1: Okay, thanks, Meg, for coming in.

0: Hatfits and Cara there with the Black Cat Bone, and just shows you some of the stuff you'll be hearing at the Sunset on the Rocks concert in September.
1: Yeah, all Australian boys need a shed.
2: Hi guys, this is Fred from the Candice Marston Men's Shed. We are seeking men of all ages to join us on Wednesday and Thursday mornings from 9 a.m. You can enjoy the company of others to tinker in the shed for yourself, or to help other members in restoring furniture or making something new to sell on behalf of the shed to raise funds. We are situated next to the railway station in Candice. Contact me, Fred Hoy, on 6379 4005, or drop into the shed for a coffee.

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1: Hello, I'm Laura Devoy. Authorities in South Australia are investigating whether there is local transmission of the H5 strain of bird flu. The Australian Centre for Disease Preparedness has confirmed positive detections in 7 Australian seabirds on the limestone coast. There are now 14 confirmed cases in the state. The Department of Primary Industries says there continues to be no detections of H5 bird flu in poultry, captive birds or pets and other wildlife or livestock. Economists are warning an inflation figure above 3.9% will likely lead to a rise in interest rates. The latest inflation data will be released at 11:30 a.m. Australian Eastern Standard Time. It's expected to show trimmed mean inflation well above the Reserve Bank's target range of 2-3%. The cash rate has risen 3 times this year but remained steady at 4.35% at the last RBA meeting in June. The next meeting is scheduled to begin on the 10th of August. Victoria's Premier Ben Carroll has begun his first full day in the job with a focus on worker safety. Mr Carroll was voted leader by his party yesterday after Jacinta Allan announced her resignation. He says legislation will be introduced to Parliament today to establish workplace protection orders, which will provide business owners with the power to ban offenders from their stores for 12 months. The scheme was on hold for a year under the previous Allan government. Mr Carroll says it will come into effect in July next year.
2: We're going to do some more consultation. We are working very hard. We are going to make sure that we in Victoria have the strongest protections for workers. And that's what we are delivering today.
1: The Consumer Watchdog has not objected to a proposed increase in the price of stamps. Australia Post wants to raise the price of stamps from 60 cents each to 65. The Australian Competition and Consumer Commission says even after the rise, Australia Post will fall slightly short of recovering the efficient costs of providing its services. Letter usage has been declining for nearly 2 decades. The ACCC says the price rise will go ahead unless the Federal Communications Minister opposes it. The Australian Medical Association says 15 years after the landmark labelling logic review, only 3 of 40 public health food labelling recommendations have been fully implemented. A review into the Food Standards Australia New Zealand Act 1991 got underway in July 2020. The AMA is calling for it to be released immediately. It says it's a once-in-a-generation chance to ensure Australia's food regulation system supports prevention and protects public health. Australia's National Fire Ant Eradication Program is moving eradication treatments inward to target the core infestation area. Brock Anderson has more.
3: Fire ants are an invasive species which have the potential to seriously harm people, pets, livestock and crops. The National Fire Ant Eradication Program is conducting aerial treatments in parts of southeast Queensland. Property owners and tenants will be notified if they will be affected. The Invasive Species Council has welcomed the move, saying it's the clearest sign yet Australia's eradication strategy is working. It's urging for governments to continue funding the efforts, warning fire ants have the potential to cost Australia at least $2 billion a year through agricultural losses.
1: Turning to sport, in the AFL, Brisbane's Ty Gallop has been suspended for 3 games for serious misconduct. The 20-year-old shoved Port Adelaide's Mitch Georgiades into the ground after a tackle in a move he admitted was a very bad look. He pleaded guilty at the tribunal last night and will be eligible to return in the last round of the home and away season.
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6: Degrees here in town. It feels a bit colder than that, though. With that cool breeze that's come over from the west, it will be partly cloudy today, but near zero chance of rain. So for this area, looking at tomorrow, sunny, areas of morning frost, the chance of morning fog in the south. Overnight's falling to between minus 2 and 1 above 0, with daytimes reaching between 10 and 15. Friday, mostly sunny, areas of morning frost again. Overnight's falling to between minus 2 and 1 above 0, with daytimes reaching between 11 and 16. And for Saturday, partly cloudy, areas of frost and the chance of fog in the morning. Slight chance of a shower on and east of the ranges, but near zero chance elsewhere. Winds coming in from the east to southeast on Saturday, which always makes things feel a little cool. Overnight's falling to between minus 1 and 3 above 0, with daytimes reaching between 12 and 17. So it's a lot cloudier now than it was about half an hour ago. That cloud's really come across from the west now. Still a little bit of sunshine peeking through, though. Heading for a high of around about 14 degrees today, and that's what it is right now. Well, good day, everyone. Brent Barlow here with you until midday, and now it's time for the Passing Parade.
7: Hello again. This is John Doremus with the Passing Parade, the story of a good time girl who kept a date on the gallows. Her name, Ruth Ellis, and I'll be back with her story after this message.
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7: She was born Ruth Nielsen in Wales in 1926. Her parents were struggling, and she left school to work as a waitress at the age of 14. World War II was raging when she arrived in London 18 months later. For a time, she worked at a dance hall as a photographer's assistant. She became pregnant to a Canadian soldier and in September 1944 gave birth to a son. Placing the child in her mother's care, she returned to London and took to prostitution. In 1950, she married a dentist from Surrey, George Ellis, to whom she bore a daughter. And then she lit out again for the bright lights of London and the life that had come to be a part of her. In October 1953, she was offered a job as a hostess at a nightclub. She took it, and soon afterward made the acquaintance of a 28-year-old racing car driver and playboy, David Blakely, who moved into her Knightsbridge flat with her. In January of 1955, she obtained a divorce from George Ellis with a view to becoming Mrs. Blakely. But Blakely had other ideas. Finally, on the morning of April 8th, Good Friday, he walked out on her. She traced him to the home of one of his motor racing friends in Hampstead, but he refused to see her. And in the course of the next 24 hours, she repeatedly tried to telephone him, in vain. At 7:30 p.m. on Easter Sunday, she again set out for the Hampstead house. A party was in progress. She waited outside. In due course, Blakely emerged. She followed him to a nearby hotel where he purchased some bottled beer. As he walked back to his car, she appeared before him, a .38 revolver in her hand. She shot him twice at point-blank range. He crumpled to the ground and she pumped four more bullets into him. And then she calmly turned to a bystander and said, "You'd better call the police." Some weeks later, Ruth Ellis appeared at the dock at the Old Bailey, charged with her lover's murder. The case against her was clear-cut. She had made a statement to the police to the effect that she had gone to Hampstead on the night in question for the specific purpose of killing Blakely. The defense contended that he had provoked her beyond endurance, that her mind had been disturbed, and that at the time of the shooting she had not been responsible for her actions. After only 20 minutes, the jury found her guilty of willful murder. The death sentence was passed on her. Though advised by her counsel to appeal, she refused. A storm of public protest ensued. Various members of Parliament instigated a Save Ruth Ellis campaign, but to no avail. The sentence stood. At 8 o'clock on the morning of July 13th, 1955, she was hanged at Holloway Prison. Her execution did much to bring about the abolition of capital punishment in England. The story of Ruth Ellis, one of the more prominent chapters from the passing parade. Our time is up till we meet again for another chapter in the passing parade. This is John Doremus. As always, thank you so much and goodbye for now. Hello again.

Tony Joe White. 14 past 11. We've got a little bit of jazz from Ry Cooter up for you now with Big Bad Bill. It's Sweet William Now.

Right, Kudos. And Big Bad Bill is Sweet William now. Just on 18 past 11, still on 14 degrees, and we've got Van Morrison lined up for you.

I'm Neil Mack, and I invite you to join me on Wednesday afternoons from 12 until 3, when I'll be playing music while in my room. You might hear Miles Davis or John Coltrane, Bob Dylan or David Bowie, Joni Mitchell or Marianne Faithfull, Lucinda Williams or The Waifs. So many genres you'll never be bored. Tune in and chill out. Come into my room on Wednesday afternoons at KRRFM.

0: Etta James there with Little Red Rooster. That's her version. I've heard that done by many performers over the years, and that's right up there with it. Etta James, she's great. Wallamai Singers, community singing group, great choir. They invite you to join them for a bit of fun. Bring a friend, learn to sing, and make new friends as well. Meeting times, Tuesday evening, 6 to 7:30pm is when they meet at St Dominic's Church Hall, Dangar Street, Candos, during school terms. So you can meet them this coming Tuesday, and they'll be there. It's just on 29 past 11.
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0: That's the Matt Taylor and Phil Manning Band. And before that, Greg Allman.
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2: Going out for a drink in the country can often mean that you have a long way to go to get back home safely. So if you can't organise a ride with a designated driver, use public transport or stay over at a friend's house, then make sure you're safe to drive. To help keep your alcohol level down, try starting with a non-alcoholic drink and then have one of these every second or third drink. Eat before and while you are drinking, and avoid rounds or shouts. If you are having friends around for drinks, give them the option of low alcohol and soft drinks, and provide a bed for anyone who has had too much to be able to drive home safely. And remember, even small amounts of alcohol limit your ability to drive safely. So plan ahead and have a designated driver or a place to stay so you don't have to drive at all.

That's Blues Arcadia there with Broadway Chapel. We've got a music afternoon coming up at the Ilford Hall on Sunday, 16th of August. It's Ged and Trudy Hinds along with Bob Walters. 1 p.m, $20 per person. Tickets are available at the door, and a sausage sizzle at 12 p.m. with cost just $5, and funds going to the community charity shop for a good cause. Spot on 12 to 12, and got Keb Mo up for you next.

Only One Water. That's Simon Joe Nugent. He's an Australian multi-instrumentalist, songwriter, but he's also a sculptor and visual artist and a great musician. He's worked in various groups, including country music five-piece band The Wilson Pickers. Just a couple of minutes away from 12 o'clock, time for me to head off. Thanks for your company, everyone. I'll be back next Wednesday, 9 or 12. Take care. I'll see you then.

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1: Hello, I'm Laura Devoy. Inflation has eased slightly. The consumer price index was 3.8% in June, down from 4% the previous month. New figures from the Australian Bureau of Statistics show the biggest contributors were housing, up 6.8%, and food and non-alcoholic beverages and recreation and culture, which both rose 3.3%. Trimmed mean inflation, which the Reserve Bank looks at when considering interest rates, remained unchanged at 3.6%. That's well outside the RBA's target range of 2-3%. Authorities in South Australia say local transmission of H5 bird flu is likely occurring. There have been a further 11 suspected detections of the deadly virus in the state's southeast and on Kangaroo Island. All are greater crested terns. Minister for Primary Industries, Claire Scriven, has thanked the general public for reporting dead or sick birds.
2: Obviously, this is concerning, but it's certainly not unexpected. We knew that eventually when bird flu arrived in Australia, that it would spread. It has spread on every other continent that we have around the globe.
1: Minister Scriven says there are no detections of the virus in commercial poultry. The death toll from a powerful earthquake in Japan has risen to 13. The 6.8 magnitude quake struck the country's southwest on Tuesday afternoon. Search and rescue efforts are ongoing today. Authorities say at least three of the deaths were at a shopping centre where an explosion reportedly occurred after the quake. US and Saudi forces have conducted strikes on targets in Iraq. The US Central Command says the Iran-aligned targets were directed by the Islamic Revolutionary Guard Corps to attack US forces and Saudi energy infrastructure. It says the unwarranted attacks were not successful. The head of Australia's National Science Agency will defend planned job cuts in a speech to the National Press Club today. Up to 350 jobs will be cut from the CSIRO, with more than 1,000 positions lost since early 2024. That's despite an increase in federal funding. Chief Executive Doug Hilton this morning told the ABC much of the organisation's buildings are no longer fit for purpose.
3: We have 800 buildings. We're spread across 45 sites. That's both a real challenge for us, but also an incredible strength because it means we're connecting our science to disparate communities across the country. So for us, it's about now, how do we get on that pathway where we can do the repairs and the maintenance that we need, we can provide stability to our workforce and have the best of both worlds.
1: Opposition leader Angus Taylor has denied claims he agreed to pay tens of thousands of dollars to a faction of the New South Wales Liberal Party. Yesterday, the state's Independent Commission Against Corruption heard claims Mr. Taylor made regular donations to the group known as the Reformers. The New South Wales Liberals said they had no record of the donations, and Mr. Taylor said this morning no payments were made. The ICAC is investigating claims of secret donations to several members of the New South Wales Liberal Party. Turning to sport, West Tigers half Adam Dewey has apologised to the NRL club's fans after missing last weekend's match. Dewey did not play after being told he'd be named at lock instead of in his usual position. Speaking at a press conference alongside coach Benji Marshall today, Dewey said he'd let Tigers fans down.
4: I really do feel for our fans. I let them down on the weekend, and as I said, sometimes when you're fighting so hard and you have a big week and you go to the judiciary and you're not used to it and you're losing and you just want to see this club win.
1: Meantime, Marshall has dismissed claims players were vaping in the club gym as fabricated or misinformation.
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7: Well, it's just on 13 degrees. We've hit our max for the day of 14. I think it's on the downhill side now, 13 degrees. And it is pretty chilly out there. That wind's cold coming in from the west. No rain about, though, I don't think, according to the forecast. Tomorrow will be sunny with areas of morning frost, the chance of morning fog in the south. Overnight's falling to between minus 2 and 1 above 0, with daytimes reaching between 10 and 15. Friday, mostly sunny, areas of morning frost, light winds becoming easterly, and overnight's falling to between minus 2 and 1 above 0, with daytimes reaching between 11 and 16. Saturday looks as though it's going to warm up a little. It'll be partly cloudy, areas of frost and the chance of fog in the morning, slight chance of a shower on and east of the ranges, near zero chance elsewhere. Overnight's falling to between minus 1 and 3 above 0, with daytime temperatures reaching between 12 and 17.

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0: 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Great range of farmers' products and other mixed stalls, cakes, bread, jams and clothing. The next market is on Sunday, 16th of August. Come along and meet the farmers of... 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
1: That should be him. Say goodbye. Bye, everyone.
0: Bye. You can say bye too, Charlie.
2: Likely, bye. The deadly strain is spreading locally. 11 birds have been discovered in South Australia as scientists wait on further analysis to establish if the virus is transmitting locally. CEO of BirdLife Oz, Kate Millar, says action must be taken to look after the birds.
3: I guess it's just more important than ever that we all pull together to really lean in and essentially ensure that the action is taken that's really needed to keep our populations as healthy as possible. So that means really practical on-ground things. And we have funding of programs that is chronically low, and also some of that funding that is about to either already lapsed or about to finish.
2: Meantime, conservationists are concerned for sea lion populations living on Kangaroo Island following new reports of the bird flu overnight. Campaign director of the Australian Marine Conservation Society, Alexia Wellbelove, says endangered Australian sea lions are now on the front line of the potential wildlife crisis. She adds that a positive detection in a greater crested tern at one of the largest breeding colonies means Australia must be on high alert. There are 27 confirmed or presumed positive detections of H5 bird flu in Australia to date, while in South America, the virus killed 30,000 sea lion pups in 6 months after jumping from birds to marine mammals. A new digital trial into asthma could improve the lives of those living with the condition. Brock Anderson has the details.
4: Asthma Australia and the University of Newcastle are partnering to study the usage of telehealth apps to manage asthma. 1 in 9 Australians are currently affected with asthma, and in 2024, 478 people lost their lives due to the disease. According to Asthma Australia, 90% of asthma-related hospitalisations could be prevented with better asthma management. The trial is open to participants over the age of 18 and will be continued until June next year.
2: New South Wales police are renewing an appeal for help to identify the body of a man found 22 years ago in the Blue Mountains. Despite extensive inquiries, police have been unable to identify the man, labelled Echo Point Man. However, fresh information has been received via advanced DNA analysis, and officers are hopeful they may be able to figure out who he is. He's believed to be Caucasian, more than 60 years old, about 178 centimetres tall, with a medium build, light grey hair and frontal baldness. And overseas, KFC founder Colonel Sanders, pressure cooker, a black bow tie and dozens of other personal items will be auctioned in the United States, along with his former home and a dinner house, opened after he sold the iconic restaurant chain. Harlan Sanders, still known as the face of the worldwide chain, originally known as Kentucky Fried Chicken, established the Shelbyville property as the first headquarters of his restaurant business in the late 1950s. And taking a look at sport in AFL, Gold Coast's Christian Petracca will take on former club Melbourne for the first time this Sunday. But Melbourne coach Stephen King says his side will know what to do during the clash.
5: We haven't mentioned it, but I'm sure they'll be excited to see him, champion of our club, and he's had a great year. So for us, it's just another weapon on a pretty talented team that we'll have to try and contain. So we know what he's like at his best. how damaging he is. So, he's one of the handful of players we'll need to try and curtail a little bit to go out there and win the 4 points.
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9: And good afternoon, it's Neil Mack here at 1:05. Thanks to the kids from the school, they are learning all about radio and lining up records and ads and things like that. They're having a ball, so good on them for giving it all a go. But normal service will now be resumed, and we'll have a look at the weather. 14 degrees outside here in Cairndos, and whilst there's plenty of blue sky around, there's quite a few clouds drifting in. I don't think we're going to get any warmer than that. The expected high for Mudgee was 14, Orange was expecting 8, Bathurst 10, Lithgow 9 and Springwood 15. For tomorrow, the 30th of July, a sunny day with areas of morning frost and the chance of morning fog in the south. Winds will be west to southwesterly, 15 to 20 k's, tending south to southwesterly before dawn, then becoming light in the early morning. Overnight temps falling to between minus 2 and 1 above. And daytime temps tomorrow, somewhere in the region of 10 to 15. Much the same for Friday and for Saturday. We are in winter, and it's a little breezy outside, a little chilly outside, but still very pleasant during the day, there's no doubt about that. We're back in my room now, so let's see what I've got lined up on the turntable. How about something from Tom Waits from his Blue Valentine's album? This is Romeo is Bleeding.

That's Curtis Harding. He's a guy from Michigan. And this track, I Won't Let You Down, comes from an album of his from 2021, If Words Were Flowers. I want to just tell you a little bit about Cementa 26. The Cementa Salon opened on the 18th of July at the Way Out Art Space at 71 Angus Avenue. That's just past the IGA, just on the other side of the road from the studio here. And it's open until Sunday, the 20th of September. The exhibition brings together works by artists from across the Mid and Central West with a focus on artists from the Candos and Ralston area. Entry to the exhibition is free. If you want further information, you can contact Alec Weiser on 0413 555 860. It's apparently a very, very good exhibition. I haven't been over to it yet. I'm probably going to go over tomorrow. From memory, it's open Thursday, Friday, Saturday and Sunday. In fact, I can double check that for you and let you know a little later on, because it's not on this sheet of paper, but I'm absolutely certain it's Thursday, Friday, Saturday and Sunday. Okay, let's keep the music going. We've had something from Tom Waits, which I really like that track, Romeo is Bleeding. I find Tom Waits a fascinating character. He writes brilliantly, and I'm putting together a show at the moment that will highlight some of his songs, but not necessarily all of Tom Waits singing them. I'll have other people doing them, so I hope you'll I'll give you plenty of warning when it's on, and you'll be able to tune in. This is a Sydney band called Django Blackheart, who play around the Balmain and Rozelle area, and this is a track from an album called Unlocked. This is Surrender to the Water, Django Blackheart.

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2: Coming up next is Frazee Ford. Frazee has an amazing voice. I love her voice. It's very unique. And she released an album called Indian Ocean. And there's a track on there called Crazy Love. Now, of course, Van Morrison made Crazy Love his own, but this is different enough to capture my ear. I hope you like it. Frazee Ford.

Oh, I hope you like that. She really is quite unique with her voice. I really probably should look at her on YouTube to see what she looks like. But she's just got fabulous voice. Love it. Now, of course, the kids from Candos High School were here between 12 and 1, just trying their hand at radio. And of course, next week is Education Week, and we're going to be doing something a little different next Thursday, which is the special open day that Education Week runs, and all the schools around the area will have an open day. And next Thursday, the kids from Candos High School will be doing an outside broadcast rather than coming in here, which they'll do on the Wednesday. But on Thursday, we're going to take our equipment down to the high school and run an outside broadcast there. I'm not sure of the time. I think, from memory, it's 11 to 12. I would imagine that's probably it, because I think the open day actually starts at 10:45. There's a barbecue lunch at Candos High School at 12:50, and there'll be an assembly at 1:40. So current families, future families, former students, retired staff, local businesses, the extended community and friends of Candos High School, everybody's invited to have a look around the school, join in some interactive activities, meet the students and staff, and celebrate Education Week. So just remember, that's next week, next Thursday. They will be here on Wednesday, I'm told, so they'll take an hour of my program from 12 to 1. But I'm happy to give that up if they're starting to want to learn about community broadcasting, in fact, broadcasting in general, and they might want to get into that as a career. Why not? Okay, let's move back to the music at 1:33, perhaps, something like that. This is a band called War. Now, War was fronted for a period of time by a guy called Eric Burdon. And if you're as old as I am, you'd remember that in an earlier life, Eric Burdon was the lead singer of the English Newcastle band The Animals. This, however, is a completely different Eric Burdon. He's still around, and incidentally, I saw my brother posted me some details of the fact that Eric Burdon is still performing in California, which I think is where he now lives. But this is when he went slightly psychedelic and, as I say, joined a group called War. This is Spill the Wine.

summer's day, when I thought I'd lay myself down to rest in a big field of tall grass. I lay there in the sun and felt it caressing my face as I fell asleep and dreamed. I dreamed I was in a Hollywood movie, and that I was the star of the movie. This really blew my mind, the fact that me, an overfed, long-haired, leaping gnome, should be the star of a Hollywood movie. But there I was. I was taken to a place

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She poured some of the wine from the bottle into the glass and raised it to her lips.

0: 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I really don't know much about him. In fact, I know nothing about him. I know that track was called Thanksgiving Day, and I do know that I happen to like that track.
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0: 20 minutes to 2 here at KRRFM. You're with Neil Mack. And if there was one voice that defined the late 50s, the early 60s, I think you'd have to say Sam Cooke would be the voice. This is I'll Come Running Back to You.

Sam Cook, and I'll come running back. I've just had a text from a good friend of mine who was commenting on the fact of I've mentioned Eric Burdon. Apparently, Eric Burdon toured with his band and about 10 years ago, maybe, something like that, and was actually appearing at Penrith Panthers. And my good mate Steve says here he was excellent and in fine voice. So there you go. Terrific. I would have loved to have seen that. I never saw Eric Burdon and the Animals live, but such a wonderful band for sure. No doubt about that. I might even bring in a couple of Eric Burdon and Animals albums next week and play a couple of tracks. I'll make a note of that. This next band, though, I'm sure you're familiar with. Ginger Baker, Jack Bruce, Eric Clapton, they were Cream. A fantastic band from about 1967. They released two or three albums. And if ever you get a chance to get onto YouTube, have a look for Cream and some videos of them. They were just fantastic. I saw them at my local pub in Bromley, in England, where I lived. Cost me 10 and sixpence to see them, but I couldn't afford to go the next week. It was 12 and six to see Jimi Hendrix, would you believe? This is Cream, and I think this was their first single, I Feel Free.

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I feel all right, I feel all right, mama. Come on, baby, come on, baby, come on, baby. I want you to boogie with me, baby.

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0: I've got a number of friends who hold Warren Zevon very high regard, and I'm certainly one of that group. I've got quite a few albums of his. Some tracks can be very funny, others can be dark or sad. But every single one of them, for me anyway, makes me want to really listen hard. This is from an album called The Wind. Keep Me in Your Heart.

The film was called Crossroads. It was released in March of 1986. And just 3 days before it was released, Sonny Terry, the guy that you heard playing the harmonica there, Sonny Terry passed away aged 74. He'd recorded that track, Walking Away Blues, with Ry Cooder. And Ry Cooder was responsible for all of the film's music. And I've got the album of the film's music in front of me here. That's the last track on side two, Walking Away Blues, co-written by Sonny Terry and Ry Cooder. And I'm going to play some more of this next week because there's some brilliant tracks on there. It opens with Robert Johnson's Crossroads with Jim Keltner on drums and Ry Cooder on guitar and vocals. There's a track Down in Mississippi by J.B. Lemoir and a couple of other just fantastic tracks. Some were written by Ry Cooder as well. It's a very good album. I haven't played it for a long time, and I just dug it out of the rack before I left for home. This morning, so I'll keep that in my bag, and we'll play some more of that next week. Hope you like that. This is Blind Faith, the short-lived band that was formed almost as soon as Cream imploded. This is Steve Winwood on vocals. Can't find my way home.

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3: If you're in Mudgee this weekend, you may be going along to the football. Penrith Panthers are in town, of course. But you might like to go to the markets first on Saturday. Saturday the 1st of August, the Mudgee Church Markets, just outside St John's Anglican Church. That's on the corner of Church and Market Street. And there's lots of homegrown produce like fruit and veg and homemade textiles and clothes and pre-loved books and jewellery and arts and crafts and so much more. So that's on Saturday the 1st of August. I should tell you, of course, that that last track was by Marianne Faithfull from her 12th album, released in 1995. The album's called A Secret Life. A slightly different style to Marianne's other albums, I thought, but a good track, a very good track. Another singer with a style that's very much her own is Lucinda Williams, a style and a voice. Now, she's toured here many times in Australia, and whilst she suffered a stroke a few years ago now, she can't play the guitar, but she's still very much a force to be reckoned with. And in fact, right now she's appearing on the bill with Bob Dylan on part of his never-ending tour, and getting very good reviews. I read the reviews every day of the tour that Dylan's on, and many of the reviewers comment on the fact that Lucinda Williams is so very good. So, from an album of hers called Down Where the Spirit Meets the Bone, this is West Memphis.

Lucinda Williams and West Memphis. And of course, I mentioned that she is currently touring with Dylan. And would you believe I happen to have a Dylan track here lined up? It's actually a demo that he recorded for his 1970 album New Morning. And whilst Bob really very rarely explains the meanings of his songs, it's generally accepted that this is about a fictionalized account of him meeting up with Elvis Presley in Las Vegas. The song's called Went to See the Gypsy.

I love that song, really do. Went to see the Gypsy, yeah, all about Elvis Presley. This next song was recorded by Rod Stewart at one time, and I think the original is better. This is a song written by Danny Whitten from Crazy Horse. I don't want to talk about it.

0: That was for you, Steve. I know you're a huge horse fan, so I hope you enjoyed that.
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0: A very dear friend of my wife's, who sadly has now passed away, was a big fan of the Irish band The Furies. She knew them personally and would always catch up with them whenever they toured Australia. 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

millions died, thousands fled. 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

From their first album, The Piper at the Gates of Dawn, that's The Floyd and Lucifer, Sam. It's quite embarrassing when you think you know a reasonable amount about music and then you discover something you didn't know and you probably should have known. And I probably should have known that the song Wherever I Lay My Hat, That's My Home, that was a huge hit for Paul Young, was in fact written by Marvin Gaye and Norman Whitfield and Barrett Strong back in, I think, something like 1961. This is the original. He says, where is it? 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
1: Now, just because I didn't know who wrote Wherever I Lay My Hat, I also didn't know that this next song was in fact written in 1901. Don't worry, I'm not going to play the original version. In fact, it was made into a hit by Nick Cave and Kylie Minogue. But this is a version that I heard recently. It was actually recorded in 2002, but I just heard it fairly recently, by a girl from Nashville called Laura Cantrell. This is Where the Roses Bloom Again.

8 minutes to 3 o'clock, and I'll be gone at three. And I've loaded up some music to take us through until six when Nick gets here. I'll be back next week again at 1 o'clock, because we'll give the kids a chance to get behind the microphone again. But I'll be here tomorrow. I've got a jazz show lined up for tomorrow, and I think it's going to be pretty good. Two more tracks to go. This is Eva Cassidy and Songbird, and then I'm going to finish off with a track by Nick Cave that I want played at my funeral. But first, this is Songbird. Thanks for being with me. Bye-bye.

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5: Nighttime is one of the trickiest times to drive in the country. Remember to dip your headlights to low beam as soon as you see the lights of an oncoming vehicle. If the other driver doesn't, avoid looking into his lights. Just focus on the road in front of your bonnet and use the centre or left side marker as a reference. If you need to, slow down and ease to the left-hand side of the road. Remember that other drivers on the roads may not be seeing things as clearly as you. A 60-year-old needs 6 times the illumination of a 21-year-old to see things clearly. Keep this in mind when driving after dark and use it as an incentive to make your vehicle as visible as possible. And make sure you check your tail lights, indicators, and the operation and alignment of your car's headlights before driving at night.

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3: Hello, I'm Alyssa Delfs. Healthcare has been the focus of today's Royal Commission into Anti-Semitism and Social Cohesion. The inquiry heard about an incident that occurred at Bankstown Hospital last year, where two nurses were charged over comments they allegedly made against Israeli patients. CEO of the Southwestern Sydney LHD, Sonia Marshall, says it's not always possible for hospital staff to stay politically neutral, although that is the goal.
4: Staff, particularly in Bankstown, and those from various cultures felt both embarrassed and ashamed in the workplace. They were vilified in the community for working in southwestern Sydney, particularly those staff who worked at Bankstown Hospital.
3: A warning, the following story discusses an instance of suicide. South Australian police say it's unlikely they will find a missing baby boy alive after confirming a tragedy that killed his mother and toddler's sister is now being treated as a murder-suicide.
5: Look, the reality is after 3 days, the chances of finding the baby alive are zero, sadly. It's a retrieval effort, but we don't know where he is. We will still continue to scour the foreshore in the coming days and possibly weeks.
3: That was Superintendent Trent Cox, who says the search has become a retrieval effort but will continue in the coming days based on expert advice. The bodies of the mother and toddler were found in the ocean off the coast of Port Macdonald earlier this week. If you or someone you know is in need of help, call Lifeline at 13 11 14. 26 organisations, legal academics and advocates have written to the New South Wales government calling for sexual assault victims to pre-record their testimony. Laura Devoy reports.
6: In an open letter, the signatories say giving evidence requires a victim survivor to recount some of the most difficult moments of their life and be questioned on it in a process which can be extremely distressing. They say victim survivors deserve a more compassionate and trauma-informed legal process that prioritises safety, choice and agency. It comes after the Australian Law Reform Commission recommended jurisdictions offer victim survivors the option to pre-record evidence in sexual offence proceedings. The Victorian government committed to updating its laws in May.
3: A new digital trial into asthma could improve the lives of those living with the condition. Brock Anderson has the details.
7: Asthma Australia and the University of Newcastle are partnering to study the usage of telehealth apps to manage asthma. 1 in 9 Australians are currently affected with asthma, and in 2024, 478 people lost their lives due to the disease. According to Asthma Australia, 90% of asthma-related hospitalisations could be prevented with better asthma management. The trial is open to participants over the age of 18 and will be continued until June next year.
3: And a high-pressure system in the Bight will bring settled conditions to most of the country tomorrow, with a frosty start on the cards for all states and territories. The Bureau of Meteorology's Alana Cherney has the forecast for the southeast, which will receive widespread showers despite dry conditions elsewhere.
8: It will be a dry day for many, but we will still see some shower activity through parts of our southeast in this southwesterly flow.
3: And taking a look at sport this weekend, 4 doubleheaders with AFLW matches will complete the final 2 rounds of the AFL home and away season. Today the code confirmed the dates and times that will shape the inaugural wildcard round. The women's season will start with a standalone match between Hawthorn and Melbourne on August 13, before Fremantle host Adelaide the following night.
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10: 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That number again, 042 77 96 299.
11: mostly clear conditions for remainder of today. Winds west to southwesterly, 20 to 30 k's, decreasing to 15 to 20 in the late evening. For tomorrow, 30th of July, sunny day, areas of morning frost, the chance of morning fog in the west. Winds west to southwesterly, 15 to 20 k's, tending south to southwesterly. Before dawn, then becoming light in the early morning. Overnight temperatures falling to between minus 2 and 1 above 0. Daytime maximums reaching between 10 and 15. Bathurst tomorrow, 10 degrees. Katoomba and Lithgow 9, Mudgee 14, Oberon 7, Orange 8 degrees, Springwood and Wellington top there of 15 degrees. For Friday, areas of frost and chance of fog in the morning. Sunny afternoon, light winds becoming east to southeasterly, 15 to 20 k's in the middle of the day. The overnight temperatures falling to between minus 2 and 1 above 0. Daytime's reaching between 11 and 16. Saturday, 1st of August, partly cloudy. Areas of frost and the chance of fog in the morning. Slight chance of a shower about the Blue Mountains, most likely in the morning and afternoon. Near zero chance of rain anywhere else. Winds east to southeasterly, 15 to 20 k's. Tending east to northeasterly during the morning. Overnight temperatures falling to between 0 and 4. Daytime maximums reaching 12 to a top of 17. And for Sunday, partly cloudy. Areas of frost and chance of fog in the morning. Winds northeast to southeasterly, 15 to 20 k's. Tending northwest to northeasterly during the day. Then becoming light during the afternoon. Overnight temperatures falling to between 1 and 4. Daytime maximums reaching 14 to a top of 19. Currently here in town, sitting on 10 degrees. It's coming up to 7 minutes past six.
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Yes, very good evening. 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You are having a mix of rock and roll, blues and boogie music thrown at you tonight and right through until 9 o'clock. You've got Nick here. Thank you very much for joining me. I hope you can hang around and enjoy the mix that we have for you. Thank you to everybody who has come in and done some programs today. And a bit light on presenters, in fact, because Faith wasn't in. So we had Brent come in, do his program, a great program as usual between 9 and midday. And also thank you very much to Neil Mack for doing a great program yourself and also setting things up to get us through until 6 o'clock on your local community radio station. I hope you can hang around. It's still fairly cool. It's going to be a bit of a doozy, I think, in fact, because it feels pretty cool now and it's been cool all day. You got that southerly wind, southwesterly coming through, and that is keeping things on the cool side. However, I hope something on the program can help to warm you up a bit, other than throwing a bit of wood on the fire or turning some sort of heating assistance up on this cool evening. But hopefully something on your local community radio station can help you get through and warm you all up a bit and make you feel a little, bit warm and fuzzy feeling inside. We kicked it off with a some nice guitar work there from Buddy Guy. That's actually featuring on a Paul Rogers album. It's a tribute to Muddy Waters, recorded back in 1993. I thought that's a great place to start our program with lots of special guests featuring on that particular album, including Jeff Beck, Brian Setzer, Buddy Guy featuring there on the guitar, Steve Miller slash Dave Gilmore, and Jason Bonham featuring on the drums. It's a brilliant album, and it's that good. We're going to play another track now, and we heard Muddy Water Blues. This one is featuring the late Gary Moore on guitar.

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3: 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Hope it's all going well for you this evening. And if you heard the news, the first news item that was first up this evening and also on the news last night, what can you say? It's a tragic, very sad situation, and it's just unbelievable that, you know, the poor lady there with those two kids, she's lost her life in a possible sort of triple suicide situation there. And obviously, if you get to that point and you've got no way out, who knows exactly what sort of goes through your mind. However, if you're feeling that you are going to harm yourself or you're going to harm somebody, and you're just not handling anything at all, it's best to try to contact somebody. It doesn't really matter exactly at that particular time who it is, but you need to try to, it's very difficult, I know, but because everybody is different, the way of thinking about certain things at a particular time. However, if obviously that situation with that poor lady and family probably been going on for who knows how long, and it just gets to that point where you just got no way out. But please, if you're feeling like that, ring, you know, get in contact with Lifeline. Just ring somebody, ring Beyond Blue, get onto somebody there, or Lifeline in particular. They're not going to judge you on your situation. They're there to help you, and more than likely have known somebody or even themselves that have been through similar situations like that. So if you are having heard of somebody who you think is not sort of acting themselves or not really doing what they would normally do, they're not really communicating, they're not sort of, everything seems to be off the top of their head kind of thing, they're not making a lot of sense, just keep an eye on people that are close to you in case they're acting a bit out of the ordinary and possibly need some possible help of a professional nature. Okay, we kicked off the program with that tribute to Muddy Waters. So what we're going to do, obviously, is play a double from the man himself, Mississippi Muddy Waters. We're going to play King Bee, followed by Blues Had a Baby. They called it rock and roll.

0: That's a Canadian-born guitarist there and vocalist Sue Foley. We had Lovesick Child and also Lonesome Train. First up, Muddy Waters doing King Bee, and the Blues Had a Baby and they called it Rock and Roll. That's some excellent music there from Muddy Waters with Pine Top Perkins, also Willie Big Eyes Smith, Luther Guitar Jr. and also Calvin Fuzz Jones on the drums there. It's 22 minutes to 7.
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0: Yes, Jimmy Vaughan there featuring on the guitar with the Fabulous Thunderbirds, and on the vocals there, Luann Barton doing Natural Born Lover and also Scratch My Back. First up, Harlan Shuffle, and It's Only Rock and Roll, or It's Only Rock and Roll Because I Like It, from the Rolling Stones. It's coming up to 6 minutes to seven, and it's sitting on 9.8 degrees.
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0: All right, a couple of double live shots there. That was two from Alice Cooper, Cold Ethel, also Nice Guy, featuring Nita Strauss there on the guitar. First up, we had Bad Company Live doing Seagull and also Feel Like Making Love. And Paul Rogers there featuring on vocals and also on acoustic guitar, alongside Mick Ralphs on the electric guitar and Simon Kirk on drums. It's 11 minutes past seven.
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0: Chewing there from BTO, You Ain't Seen Nothing Yet, and also Roll On Down the Highway. That was the track we just heard. First up, we had Deep Purple, Fireball, and also Stormbringer. It's 28 minutes past seven.
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0: Yes, Dave Stewart there featuring on the acoustic guitar, on electric guitar and vocals. That's Orianthe. And we had How Do You Sleep and also Filthy Blues in the middle. We had Janis Joplin with Big Brother and The Holding Company doing Half Moon and also Flower in the Sun. First up, we had Billy Thorpe and the Aztecs, Rock and Roll City, and also CC Rider. Excellent stuff. It's 8:09.
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0: Yeah, Scott Ian there on the electric guitar, and he's the husband of the lady who sings the vocals there, Pearl Adday. And check out Charlie and Nutbush City Limits there, featuring Pearl Adday and her husband. Also in the middle there, Motorhead with Overnight Sensation and Iron Fist. First up, the live tracks there from Girls' School, Emergency, and also Bomber. Couple of tracks there covered by Girls' School featuring Motorhead tracks there. 23 minutes past eight.
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2: Another reminder about roundabouts. The Do Not Overtake Turning Vehicle sign applies here, so please stay back. 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
3: Yeah, some great advice there. Just before the break, we had a double from a band out of Victoria, all siblings. The Finlay Sisters, and they're known as Stonefield in the music business. We had Love You Deserve and also Over and Over. First up, we had a bit of Ted Nugent doing Cat Scratch Fever and also a track called Just What the Doctor Ordered. Coming up, speaking of Just What the Doctor Ordered, this is going out to all you Metallica fans. And we have, coming up, Hit the Lights, followed by Metal Militia. Hopefully. Going back to 1983.

0: Yeah, that's brilliant stuff there from the late Prince of Darkness there, Ozzy Osbourne, Over the Mountain. We also had Ain't Gonna Get My Love Tonight from the Baby Animals. 8:58, I'm knocking off at 9.
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3: G'day. 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

That's about your lot for tonight. Sitting on 8 degrees here in town. Thank you very much for tuning in tonight. Don't forget Peter Hay will be in the morning. He'll be in to blow your head off between 6 and 9. And if that doesn't work, between 9 and midday, Neil Mack will come in and blow your brains right out. Then we have James after the news and the weather and the community notice board through until 3, then Marion's in until 6, and then Trevor. He won't be in between 6 and 10, so that's a fill-in. Anyone who wants to do a fill-in tomorrow evening between 6 and 9 or 6 and 10. Enjoy the rest of the evening. Thank you very much for the text messages. Show your appreciation for the music. Enjoy the rest of your night, and I'll catch you up on Friday, kicking off at noon, going through till 4. With a Friday edition of the Rock and Roll Blues and the Boogie Show. And how sweet it is. Charlie Humphrey on the guitar.

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1: Hello, hello, and welcome to The Local Sauce, coming to you via your favourite community radio station. My name is Cameron Menegoni, and I'll be here with you across this next hour to bring to you 60 minutes of all new Australian music. 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But coming your way on the program today, the guitar slice of bluesman Jack Billiam, the sounds of award-winning folk artist Lucy Wise, as well as the synth-driven party starter of Friday, all of that and more coming your way here on The Local Sauce. But let's kick things off today with a tune coming from Borloo Perth outfit, The Community Chest. This one's called It's So Funny Now. Cameron Menegoni here with you on The Local Sauce.

purple in the face. And I'ma get home and I'ma call the news. And I see you bringing blades.

You are here on The Local Source. My name is Cameron Mendigoni. Hope you're having a good time so far here today as we only just scrape the surface of what is to come during our short but sweet time together. In our ears just then, the electronica of AFAR. The Nam-based artist has a new record coming out later this year through the esteemed Eora-based record Bird's Robe. The LP is called Avanera, and the track there is Photokeratitis. You might be familiar with that term as being referred to maybe as snow blindness or maybe even welder's flash because of the absolute huge white sense of euphoria that no doubt comes with that sonic explosion of synth sounds from the Nam-based musician. At the very top of that bracket, we opened up the show today with a tune from a minimal pop outfit from Perth. They last put out their EP Monopoly back in March of 2024, but the Community Chest have a new single and some very cool, unique sounds to go along with it. The track, It's So Funny Now, contains a broken Korg M700 synthesizer to really make up some delicious, distorted kraut rock sounds. You gotta love some garage music done right. Not overthinking it, not overplaying it, just right in the pocket of minimal indie and alternative. The Community Chest, It's So Funny Now. Keep your eyes on Igloo Records in Borloo, Perth. They have a record, I should say a mini album, coming out this year. And also in a mix there as well, in the middle, from a Sydney-based three-piece whose music floating between indie folk, alt country, and a bit of post-rock thrown in for good measure. From The Enthusiast, their new track, their Warheads, follows on from their debut single of December of last year, already making some big strides, as evidence on their new track. Before we go any further, I do want to say a big thank you to the team at the Community Radio Network for getting this program and many others like it out into the ether, all in the four corners of Australiana, hopefully giving you a brand new band for you to froth over. There is so much great Australian music out there and never enough time to go through it all. So here is something from the Beyanjin, Brisbane area, a duo influenced by sparse musical recreations from the time of the ancient Sumerians all the way through to the 19th century. From Pillowlands, this is Why Must We Fade. You're here on The Local Source.

right at the top of that bracket there. We did hear from a Queensland duo whose members come from not only Meanjin, Brisbane, but the Wide Bay area of Queensland, which is, I believe, 160 k's just north of Brisbane. It includes areas like Bundaberg and Hervey Bay and Gympie as well. The duo are known as Pillowlands. They favour some slightly wonky musical and audio aesthetics, as we probably heard there on that track, Why Must We Fade? Also hinting at some Baroque chord progressions paired with grainy echo, old amps, and organs. A timeless sound there, but also quirky from Pillowlands. In the middle, from Central Victoria, from Lucy Wise. Lucy's work sits between the intimacy of traditional folk and the clarity of modern pop, a humble pocket to reflect on longing, connection, and the inner lives we carry. By 2026, later this year, Lucy will have released 5 albums and 2 EPs. That includes her forthcoming record, Salt, due out once again later this year. Lucy is already an award-winning folk musician. Nonetheless, another tally to add to that shelf of medallions. And also in the mix there as well, from another Brisbane band, from Girl and Girl. They're on Sub Pop Records, which is a huge feat for any band, let alone an indie Australian outfit. Their new double single, It's Dead, is out now. I highly recommend you go out and check the very fun video for It's Dead by Girl and Girl. You're here on The Local Source. My name is Cameron Menegoni. Wherever you are in the country, I do hope you are enjoying the program. If you are listening online through to your favorite community radio station, maybe you're in the car traveling through the great terrain of Australiana, or maybe you're hanging out with the Community Radio Plus app on your favorite handheld device, listening through to any station in the country from your own loungy bedroom, or maybe your favorite chair. It doesn't matter where you are. We're all here. We're listening to some great Australian tunes, and everything, no doubt, you can find on amrap.org.au if you are an Australian community radio broadcaster or an Australian-based artist looking to get out into community radio wherever you are. amrap.org.au is your go-to destination. Here is something now from NAR Melbourne once again, a loud, proud, queer, feminist post-punk outfit by the name of Terrible Muriel. This one here is called Take Me. You're here on The Local Source.

Hailing from Lutruwita, Tasmania, from Grace Chia, Grace's fourth album, The Human Grey, is a triumph in Australian underground hip-hop, featuring a selection of artists also involved, like Nelson Dialect and DJ Mishap. The album explores various sounds of alternative, conscious hip-hop, and a project that steeps into deeply introspective worlds filled with vinyl dust and morning mist. The track there, Morning Fog, is what we did here from Grace Chia. Once again, from the album The Human Grey. Just before that, from the ACT, The Bluesman of Jack Billiam, an artist who has the salt water of the far south coast of New South Wales and the crystal clear water of the Snowy Mountains running through his veins. The latest there from Jack really does paint a picture of his low points, but yet still really able to have some soaring moments and is a real emotional powerhouse. I am constantly amazed at how visceral and, in their own way, robust music can be, even when pulled from the dregs of someone's experiences. The mark of a great musician, no doubt. Dark Days there by Jack Billiam. And also in the mix there from Terrible Muriel, the second single off their debut album. It's called Take Me. The record, of course, is called In My Head, a bit of a testament to their love of Riot Girl icons like Slater Kinney and Bikini Kill. Take Me There by Terrible Muriel. Not long to go here on the local source. Don't forget, you can go back and listen to this episode and many others via the Community Radio Plus app once again on demand. That's just how cool technology can be. Apart from everything else that's terrible about it, I'm just here for the tunes, man. Here is something from Friday from out of Western Sydney from the Rituals EP. This is Bail You Out. Done.

0: mind.
1: At the top there, we did hear from the party starter, the Western Sydney-based artist of Friday, getting down on the brand new EP called Rituals. The track there, Bail You Out, is the closing tune from that record. Then also, from the central coast of New South Wales, the sisters of Abby and Mia Tool, they're also known as Little Quirks. Their brand new single, She's Wild, sees the duo pushing their sound into darker indie and alternative territory while retaining their harmony.

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0: 45 RPM Roy Head, Tree to Right, a solid chart performer. It hit 12 in Sydney, 21 in Melbourne, and still one of those tracks that makes you sit up and grin. Now, how about treating us right with a request? One of your favourites, or something you haven't heard in years. It's a great way for the team and me to get to know you, and what you love. 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Justin, what's on your mind?
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1: Three of the best Australian entertainers at the height of their powers all singing on the same song, and Diesel's guitar solo and Virgil Donati's drums, and, you know, come on. Just play it and drive. That's what you got to do. 45 RPM.

0: 45 RPM, Jimmy Barnes and John Farnham, When Something Is Wrong With My Baby. It was one of the last songs ever released on a 45 in Australia, a real turning point moment in the format. This hour, Ward has a fun quiz about a teenager from Scotland who hit number one in the US at just 19. And Newman looks back at the year the Nine Network launched 60 Minutes, and the hit drama Prisoner followed 2 weeks later. Can you guess the year? We'll have a song from that year next in the history of pop on 45 RPM.
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3: The Countdown Awards were introduced in 1979. The girl who gave us Goosebumps, Christy Allen, was voted most popular female. John English won the Most Popular Male Award and also won a Logie for Best New Talent for his role in the TV miniseries Against the Wind. The soundtrack featured his top 10 hit, Six Ribbons. And another local TV program that birthed the hit was Prisoner. The theme song, On the Inside, was recorded by Lynn Hamilton. 10 years later, it also charted in the UK. Many music lovers were enjoying A Breakfast in America. The album by the UK band Supertramp was the year's best-selling album. Some preferred A Breakfast at Sweethearts, the new album by Aussie rock band Cold Chisel. It was the year's best-selling local album. And there was even Fate for Breakfast, which was dished up by Art Garfunkel and was Art's best-selling solo album. Some of the bigger disco hits in 1979 included Gloria Gaynor's I Will Survive, Le Freak by Chic, and Michael Jackson's Don't Stop Till You Get Enough. Even rock acts like Kiss and Rod Stewart were caught up in its influence when they recorded respectively I Was Made for Loving You and Do You Think I'm Sexy? UK band Blondie also gave a disco feel to Heart of Glass, a song that was originally recorded in 1975 under the name Once I Had a Love and was much slower with a blues reggae vibe. The 79 version from Blondie stayed at number one for 5 weeks. 45

0: 8:45 p.m., your soundtrack to Decisions You Survived. The Doobie Brothers, listen to the music. Song so good it's been reimagined everywhere. The Isley Brothers funked it up. Lloyd and the Groovers gave it a Caribbean twist. And Aubrey Logan turned it into bright jazz. A tune that just keeps finding new life. Coming up, the biggest 45s on this day through the years. But first, Ward returns with a quiz about a Scottish teenager who topped the US charts at just 19. The quiz next on 45 RPM.
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3: Today we're shining the spotlight on Lulu, the Scottish dynamo whose career has stretched across more than six decades and still refuses to slow down. We're about to hum our way through some trivia, so don't lose your cool or start feeling wonderful too early. The questions get trickier as we go. And today's quiz comes courtesy of Anna from Nowra, who clearly knows how to keep things moving with a peaceful heart in the world of pop history. Alrighty, deep breath, let's make it sparkle. Question 1. Lulu's debut hit was a cover of what song made famous in Australia several years earlier by Johnny O'Keefe? Question 2. Which Lulu song was the theme to a film starring Sydney Poitier? And name the British band who accompanied her. Incidentally, they acted in the film. And question 3. In 1969, Lulu represented the UK in the Eurovision Song Contest, winning the competition with what song? In 1974, she sang the theme to a James Bond film. What was it? And can you name the English boy band she collaborated with in the early 90s, singing a track originally recorded by Dan Hartman? Have a think and keep it classy. Maestro?

And now the answers. Question 1. Lulu's debut hit was the cover of what song made famous in Australia several years earlier by Johnny O'Keefe? The answer, Shout. You know you make me wanna shout. Look my head. Question 2. Which Lulu song was the theme to a film starring Sydney Poitier and named the British band who accompanied her? The answer, To Sir With Love, and the band was the Mindbenders.

Question 3. In 1969, Lulu represented the UK in the Eurovision Song Contest, winning the competition with what song? In 1974, she sang the theme to a James Bond film. What was it? And can you name the English boy band she collaborated with in the early 90s, singing a track originally recorded by Dan Hartman? The answer? Boom Banga Bang was the Eurovision winner. The Man with the Golden Gun was her Bond theme, and she collaborated with Take That on Relight My Fire in the early 90s. Joy!

So how did you go? If you nailed one, everybody clap. You're off to a flying start. If you got two, you're proving you'll keep the groove steady and come back for more. And if you swept all three, you've clearly got the best of both worlds, or at least the best of Lulu. If you'd like to send in questions for a future edition of 45 RPM, email us at request@45rpmradio.com. This has been the quiz, where the records spin, the memories return, and every song has a story. I'm Ward Lake for 45 RPM.

45 RPM. Before AI and auto-tune, there was talent, as that song attests. And all I ever wanted Now let's check out the biggest tunes in Australia on this day through the years. 70 years ago, the American group The Platters were one of the most successful R&B groups of the early rock and roll era. Their song The Great Pretender was number one for 3 weeks in Australia. And Freddie Mercury loved it so much, he covered it in the 80s under the name Larry Lyrics. Oh, yes, I'm the great pretender. Pretending that I'm doing well. 60 years ago, Frank Sinatra, known as the chairman of the board, reached number one for 2 weeks with Strangers in the Night.

0: Yard Act, New Beginnings, from the album You're Gonna Need a Little Music.
1: Number 30.
0: It's a new entry for Nia Archives' Emotional Junglist. From it, this is Around the Bend.

0: Shakira and Burna Boy, Die Die, Come On, Come On. It's the official song for the 2026 FIFA World Cup, which was won by Spain last weekend. And it goes up three places to this week's number two. The official UK singles chart is compiled by the Official Charts Company. I'm Kim Robson. Top of the Pops is produced by Alan Rowett at Rotation Media for the BBC World Service.
1: Official number one.
0: In 1953, Frankie Lane spent 18 non-consecutive weeks at number one with the song I Believe. It's the most weeks at the top in UK chart history. That has now been matched by Sam Fender and Olivia Dean, who for the 18th time are Top of the Pops number one.

re-released this year from New Zealand, Catch a Fire with their version of Bob Marley's Redemption Song. Before the Melbourne saxophonist Dean Hilson with the Scarvenders on Comet Rocksteady from their Tommy McCook Studio Volume 1 album. And here's a couple of covers from Delroy Wilson.

That was the Voice of the Guns, played by the massed brass bands of BMC, Fairies and Fodens. A spot of music by John Philip Sousa now, arranged by Edrish Siebert. The Royal Dalton Band plays Sousarama.

0: Christmas light, I'm gonna let it shine. 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
2: And a very good morning to your listeners. You got Pete on the Brekkie Show this morning, a little bit late because there was a heavy frost had covered my car completely. It took a while to thaw out and then dodging a few kangaroos on the way in. But I'm here now, safe and sound. It's 3.5 degrees in Candos and it was, zero at my place this morning. But a beautiful sunrise, sun's just poking its head over the hills now. The forecast for today, mostly sunny, the 30th of July. And some morning frost, lots of morning frost my way. Some morning fog in the south, light winds, and we're heading for a top of 15 degrees today, the Bureau tells us. For tomorrow, the last day of July, some morning frost and fog and sunny during the day, light winds, and 16 degrees. Saturday, partly cloudy for the 1st of August, and morning frost and fog. A slight chance of a shower if you're heading down the Blue Mountains. No rain forecast locally. Winds east to southeasterly and 17 degrees. And for Sunday, partly cloudy, so morning fog and 19 degrees.

0: The Beach Boys and I Can Hear Music, you sure can. And that's a rework of an old song by the Ronettes. And I saw on the news yesterday that there's a biopic being made or being released soon of Ronnie Spector's life, which should be fascinating. Big fan of Ronnie Spector and the Ronettes. It's 24 minutes before 7 o'clock.
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The lovely sound of Dawes, D-A-W-E-S, not The Dawes, D-O-O-R-S, but a band called Dawes, D-A-W-E-S. And I've only just discovered them recently, but they've been around for a while. It's from their album Nothing Is Wrong and the lovely song Moon in the Water. My son put me onto them, as did Terry, who I do the show with on Sunday Arvos, and said, have a listen to these guys. And I thought, ah, it's just terrific. And it is 3.5 degrees outside right now. Here is Tracy Chapman.

0: Travis C. Chapman and Baby Can I Hold You. What a beautiful heartfelt song. It's 6:45, you're on KRRFM with Pete.
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0: Talking Heads from their second album called More Songs About Buildings and Food. What a great album title. And the song The Big Country. It's 9 minutes before 7 o'clock. 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

Orchestral Maneuvers in the Dark, the name of the band, OMD. And Maid of Orleans, all about Joan of Arc. News is coming up at 7, and then we'll have the community notice board. Here's Percy Faith. Take us up to the news with A Summer Place.

Robert Devoy. Just one of 19 closing the gap targets has been met, according to a new report. At the halfway mark of the 2031 closing the gap agreement, First Nations preschool enrolments is the sole target being met nationally. The Productivity Commission's report found of the 19 identified socioeconomic areas targeted, only three are on track and four were getting worse. They are adult imprisonment, childhood development, out-of-home care and suicide. Commissioner Selwyn Button says governments will need to redouble their efforts to close the gap. There are calls for a levy on short-term accommodation in New South Wales as the number of Airbnb listings far outweighs that of rentals. According to Homelessness New South Wales, almost 50,000 short-term listings were advertised online in the first quarter of this year, compared to 22,000 long-term rentals. In Sydney, there was a 15%

0: 10% increase in short-stay properties. Homelessness New South Wales CEO Dom Rowe told the ABC something needs to change.
1: We know that across New South Wales there's a housing and homelessness crisis. In New South Wales alone last year, 68,000 people asked for help from homelessness services, and that's just the tip of the iceberg.
0: Two firefighters have died as wildfires continue to ravage parts of Europe. The deaths were on the Greek island of Crete, where a blaze forced several villages to be evacuated. In southwestern France, firefighters are battling a fire four times the size of Paris. The situation in Spain is slowly improving, with tens of thousands of people now allowed to return home, but 10,000 are still under evacuation orders. New figures show Neil the Seal's latest stay in Hobart cost more than $31,000. The Southern Elephant Seal recently spent 15 nights at Seven Mile Beach. The Clarence City Council has revealed it spent $31,500 during that fortnight. The majority of the money went on staffing and labour, with 144 overtime hours required during Neil's stay. He caused about $1,300 worth of damage to public property, including a sign, bollards and a fence. FIFA has promised member associations $40 million each if they back a controversial plan to sell stakes in major competitions. They have until the 19th of September to agree. Here's the BBC's Mike McCarthy.
2: UEFA were first out of the blocks saying that FIFA had crossed the line. They have since been joined by CONCACAF, which governs football in North America, and the equivalent body in Asia, the AFC. They both criticised the lack of consultation that they've had about the plans. Certainly the fear from UEFA is if private investors were involved in the World Cup, they are likely to want more teams in the competition and perhaps the World Cup to take place more regularly than every 4 years, so it generates more money. The same would likely be true of the Club World Cup, and UEFA's clearly concerned about the impact that that would have on the value of their own competitions.
0: Turning to sport, Australia has won another 10 gold medals at the Commonwealth Games in Glasgow. In the pool, Kai Taylor won the men's 200-metre freestyle, Kyle Chalmers and Ben Armbruster tied for first in the men's 50-metre butterfly, Meg Harris took out the women's 50-metre freestyle, Lakeisha Patterson the women's S9 100-metre freestyle, Brittany Castelluzzo won the women's 200-metre butterfly, Sam Short claimed the men's 1500-metre freestyle, and Australia won both the women's and men's 4x100-metre medley relays. Australia also won gold in the men's wheelchair basketball.
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6: 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Mostly sunny for the day with 15, the maximum temperature forecast for today. For tomorrow, the last day of July already, can you believe it? The morning frost and fog, sunny during the day, light winds and 16 degrees. For Saturday, the 1st of August, horse's birthday and Swiss National Day. The 1st of August, partly cloudy with some morning frost and fog and a slight chance of a shower in the Blue Mountains, no rain forecast locally and 17 degrees. And for Sunday, partly cloudy, some morning fog, winds northeast to southeasterly and 19 degrees. The Ralston Ramblers Walking Group meet this morning at what time? I had it in front of me just a moment ago. At 9 a.m. Still winter, so 9 a.m. They've got to have a bit of a sleep in to let the day warm up. So 9 a.m. this morning, Ralston Showground. For more info on the Ralston Ramblers Walking Group, you can call Eric and Leslie on 0419 015 889. And don't forget that the Running Stream Christian Fellowship meets every Sunday morning, 10:30 a.m. in the old schoolhouse at Running Stream. And there is a heater and a cup of tea awaiting, and everybody's welcome. And this Saturday, big Saturday, for the Rugby League in Mudgee, Penrith Panthers and the Canberra Raiders returning to Club Mudgee Stadium for the NRL Telstra Premiership Round 22 clash this Saturday, the 1st of August. Fans are encouraged to plan ahead and secure their tickets and make the most of the game day experience. So the gates open at 2:15 p.m. The curtain raiser is the Castlereagh Cup, the Coonabarra Brand Unicorns versus the Coolaroos. And that's kicking off at 2:45 p.m. The main game is the Panthers and the Raiders, and the kickoff is at 5:30. And there's buses operating between the stadium, Gulgong and Ralston, Candos and Luili, with the tickets available at 123tix.com. That's tix.com.au. A free shuttle bus will run between the Mudgee CBD and West Mudgee, with a low-floor bus available for patrons requiring assistance. Buses will run from 2 p.m. on a continuous rotation roughly every 15 minutes. Pick-up and drop-off locations are listed on Council's website, midwestern.nsw.gov.au. And there's no parking available at Glen Willow Stadium, unless you've already pre-purchased tickets. And accessible parking for vehicles displaying mobility parking permits will be available in car park P4. There's no public parking permitted on Pitts Lane or River Drive. Parking is available at all shuttle bus pickup points. And you can walk there. It's just a 1 kilometre walk, Glen Willow Stadium, from the Mudgee CBD via the Holyoke Bridge. Please note the Glen Willow footbridge will be closed from 12 noon on game day. And there's no alcohol, glass, cans or pets other than assistance dogs that you can bring into the venue. Security and bag checks will be in place. Umbrellas may be used when entering and leaving the venue, but must be taken down inside the stadium. And the Mudgee Dog Park and Pump Track will remain open throughout the day, however, only accessible via foot from 9 a.m. Pitts Lane will be closed to traffic at 9 a.m. So a big day this Saturday. The Panthers and the Raiders with a warm-up game of the Coonabarra Brand Unicorns versus the Coolaroos. And that's at 2:45 and the main game kickoff 5:30. This Saturday, here's the rest of the community notice board.
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1: The Ralston Combined Pensioners and Superannuants meet at 11 a.m. at the Ralston Club on the fourth Thursday of the month.
2: The Candos Ralston Men's Shed is open every Wednesday and Thursday from 9 a.m. to 12 midday. 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

0: Tadeshi Trucks Band there. Susan Tadeshi on the vocals and her hubby Derek Trucks on that. A beautiful bit of guitar work. And doing a great job on the Love and Spoonful tune, Darling, Be Home Soon. It's 21 minutes after 7 o'clock now. The Kandos IGA have great savings all this week. 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

fantastic. Paul McCartney, what a genius. Another day. It's 3.5 degrees in Cairns, 26 minutes after 7 o'clock.

You two doing a great job on the old love affair tune, Everlasting Love. Now, the Cementa Salon opened up on the 18th of July at the Way Out Art Space, number 71 Angus Avenue in Candos, and it'll run right through till the 20th of September. And the exhibition brings together work by artists from across the Mid and Central West region, with a focus on artists from Candos and Ralston. And I know a couple of friends of mine have got displays in there, and it's absolutely fantastic. Entry to the exhibition is just free. So if you'd like further information, contact Alex on 0413 555 860, 0413 555 860. Pretty sure they're open today, I could be wrong, but the email is awisser, A-W-I-S-S-E-R, at cementa.com.au. Cementa 26, keeping in touch with our community. And just while I think of it, on this Saturday, I think it is the 1st of August, there's something else to do with Cementa, and I'll, here we go, it's just around the corner. Cementa, and everybody's invited to a community forum this Saturday, the 1st of August at 11 a.m. at Cementa HQ. That's number 71 Angus Avenue in Candos, just up from the IGA. Come along for a preview of this year's festival, taking place from the 17th till the 20th of September, and hear about the exciting program of exhibitions, performances and events planned across this region. You'll have the chance to meet Cementa's lead curator, Sebastian Henry Jones, the creative director, Alex Swisser, and the general manager, Yasmin Hanouf, who will share insights into the festival and answer your questions. Whether you're a long-time supporter, a volunteer, a local business, or simply curious about what it's all about, they'd love to hear your ideas, feedback, and questions as they prepare for another wonderful festival together. Tea and biscuits will be provided, and everybody's welcome. And please RSVP if you can to info@cementa.com.au. They look forward to seeing you there. Cementa 26, already 2 years since the last one. It's hard to believe, it just flies. And always a thought-provoking, great discussion time, isn't it, Cementa? It polarises people and opinions, but it gets everybody talking, and that's what it's about. 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

Led Zeppelin from their fourth album in the one with the runes on it, all called Zozo. And that was Going to California. It's 20 minutes before 8 o'clock.

0: Hello, I'm Terry Yates, and my radio program on KRR is From the Mud to the Stars. It's on every Sunday at 3 o'clock through until 6. Join me and Peter Hay for a trip through all sorts of music. Hope to see you there. Bye.
1: And I don't worry, Lord, I'm sitting on top of the world.
2: And Terry and I will be on again this Sunday at 3, right through till 6. Always a great mix of music. I've been listening to Terry's show for 20 years and he's been doing the program for more than that. And I used to ring him and say, mate, I've never heard this stuff you play, but I used to call it under the radar music, and he always digs up amazing tunes. And a big, big thank you to Marie for filling in for me on Sunday. Great show, Marie and Terry, last Sunday, doing the influences of Joni Mitchell. Great stuff. It's 4 degrees in Candice right now and 18 minutes before 8 o'clock. It sticks. I'm okay.

That was Styx, S-T-Y-X, and I'm Okay from their album Pieces of Eight. With all of the imagery from the Easter Island statues there. And I'm Okay, and great pipe organ there, recorded at the Cathedral of St. James in Chicago in Illinois, and just a great sound. Love Styx. It's 12 minutes before 8 o'clock. You're on KRRFM with Peter.

0: 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Not just near schools, anywhere, or it could cost you at least $112 and 1 point. So when the orange lights flash,
1: it means you must slow down to 40.
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0: Fabulous Bruce Springsteen and the E Street Band doing a great version of the old Jimmy Cliff tune, Trapped. Neil Maccabee in After Nine with his terrific jazz show.
1: Jazz can take on many forms. The blues of Bessie Smith and Leadbelly. The big band sounds of Glenn Miller or Dave Brubeck. The instrumentals of Miles Davis or John Coltrane. The vocals of Louis, Ella and Frank. And the Australian sounds of Don Burrows and James Morrison. 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
0: Good on you, Neil. Always does a fantastic show. He'll be in after 9 this morning. Let's go up to the news with Dave Brubeck and Take 5.

0: morning. I'm Laura Devoy. Disability advocates are warning people risk being forgotten if they're removed from the National Disability Insurance Scheme. The federal government has proposed major reforms which would see more than 100,000 participants kicked off the scheme in an attempt to rein in spending. A parliamentary committee will hold a public hearing in Canberra today where a number of disability advocacy groups will give evidence. More than 4,000 submissions have been made to the inquiry. New South Wales police are investigating the deaths of three people in a house fire in Sydney's southwest. Emergency services were called to a home in Wylie Park just before 10 p.m. yesterday to reports of a fire. The bodies of three people were located inside after the blaze was extinguished. Police say the fire caused extensive damage to the property. A trial allowing Territorians to legally use OC spray for self-defence has been extended until the end of the year. Under the trial, eligible people in the Northern Territory are able to lawfully possess, carry and use OC spray. The government is considering making it permanent. It says more than 3,200 people have purchased more than 5,000 canisters. Western Australian dairy farmers are gathering today as part of efforts to build the resilience of the industry. With the details, Shannon Kirkwood.
1: 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Experts and industry decision makers will be sharing and discussing ideas on the vulnerabilities in the supply chain and sustainability and how to improve resilience. 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
1: Welcome back, listeners. You got Pete on the Brekkie Show this morning. 4 degrees in Cairns, mostly sunny today, a little bit of morning frost and fog, and temperatures heading for a top of 15 degrees. Tomorrow, 31st of July, the last day of the month already, and some morning frost and fog, light winds, and a 16 degree maximum temperature forecast. For Saturday, partly cloudy for the 1st of August. Some morning frost and fog, slight chance of a shower in the Blue Mountains, no rain forecast locally, and 17 degrees. And for Sunday, partly cloudy with some morning fog, winds northeast to southeasterly, and 19 degrees. Well, it is time for our old mate Johnny Doremus and today's episode of The Passing Parade.
2: Hello again. This is John Doremus with The Passing Parade, the story of the Captain of Koepenick. On October 17th, 1906... the following item appeared in a Berlin newspaper. Yesterday, an individual dressed as an army captain led a company of soldiers from Tegel to the town hall of Koepenick, put the mayor under arrest, stole the municipal cash box, and departed in a cab. And I'll be back with a full story after this message.
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2: His name was Wilhelm Voigt. By trade a shoemaker. By nature an irrepressible rogue. He had spent 30 of his 57 years behind bars and had just completed his latest term. As he walked along the main street of Tegel, a town in Germany, his eye was caught by an army officer's uniform displayed in the window of a second-hand clothing shop, a captain's uniform. He went in and purchased that uniform. Half an hour later, he was strutting through Tegel, looking every inch an officer and a gentleman. As he turned a corner, he came on a squad of 10 soldiers led by a sergeant. They saluted him smartly. He commanded, "Halt!" And halt they did. He inspected them carefully and nodded his approval. "Very good," he said. "Fall in behind me. Quick march." They obeyed without question and followed him to the town hall of Koepenick. Into the town hall he strode along the wide corridor to the mayor's office. "You're under arrest," he informed that startled official. "Arrest?" stammered the mayor. "What have I done?" "Don't answer me back, you thieving blackguard," snapped the imperious captain. "Just hand over what little you have stolen of the town funds." "There's been some terrible mistake," protested the other. "I've stolen nothing." "We'll see about that," came the accusing retort. "The cash box, if you please, sir. And jump to it." The cash box was duly produced. It contained 4,000 marks. Having counted the money out, the captain replaced it in the box, which he tucked under his arm. "This is all the evidence we need," he growled. "Take him away," he directed the soldiers. "Away where, sir?" one of them inquired. "The police station, you fool. Where else?" So off went the mayor with the soldiers to the police station. And off went the captain with a cash box. By the time the hoax was discovered, needless to say, he was nowhere to be found. News of the comic opera robbery spread swiftly throughout Germany. Indeed, throughout the whole of Europe. The police took the brunt of all of this. Ridicule was heaped on them from all sides, while the captain of Koepenick, as the newspapers referred to him, became a public hero, a figure of legend. Wilhelm Voigt was arrested 10 days later in Berlin and duly sentenced to 4 years hard labor. He was released after serving 20 months, however. Many believe on the order of the Kaiser himself, who treated the whole matter as a tremendous joke, as did everyone else, with the exception, of course, of the German police. Our time is up. Till we meet again for another chapter in the Passing Parade, this is John DeRemus. As always, thank you so much, and goodbye for now.

0: Alanis Morissette from her Jagged Little Pill album sold heaps. And one hand in my pocket. It is 13 minutes after 8, and a big shout out to all the bus drivers getting the boys and girls to and from school safely this morning. You do a great job and keep up the great work, guys. Now, Jed and Trudy Hintz and Rob Walters are coming out to the Ilford Hall on the Ilford Hall Road. Come to the Ilford Hall Sunday the 16th of August, 1 p.m. $20 a person. Tickets are available at the door. Sausage sizzle at 12 p.m. $5 for that. And funds go to the community charity shop. Always a great country music get-together out at the Ilford Hall. And that's the next one, the 16th of August, 1 p.m, $20 for the show, and the sausage sizzle, just $5, and it's at 12 o'clock. And all the proceeds go to the charity shop right here in Cairndos, doing a fantastic job.
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0: Viva Las Vegas. That was Elvis Presley, and it was especially for Delma and Judy. Have a great day, girls. 17 minutes after 8 o'clock.
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0: And you've still got time to get your skates on and get down to the Ralston Showground for 9 o'clock, where the Ralston Ramblers take off from there for their morning walk. And always a great day today, just for a beautiful day for a walk, actually. 9 o'clock down at the Ralston Showground. And then grab a cuppa afterwards, 18 minutes after 8 o'clock.

0: Eye in the Sky, the Alan Parsons Project. And Alan Parsons, interesting guy. He had been an engineer on albums for the Hollies and also at Abbey Road and for Pink Floyd on the Dark Side of the Moon album, and produced people like Al Stewart, a lot of his albums, The Year of the Cat, Time Passages, and formed the Alan Parsons Project with a whole bunch of studio musos and put out some really interesting and memorable concept albums, I suppose you call them. Tales of Mystery and the Imagination, based on the stories of Edgar Allan Poe, I, Robot, based on the novel by that science fiction writer, Philip K. Dick, I think it was, and that one, Eye in the Sky. It's 5 degrees in Kandos and 23 minutes after 8.
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Brogelharm, great band, and She Wandered Through the Garden Fence. Now, Candos High School is celebrating Education Week next week. There's an open day on Thursday, the 6th of August. Everybody's welcome. 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Everybody's invited to explore the school, to join in the interactive activities and to meet the students and staff and celebrate Education Week together. And the entry is via Fleming Street. 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Open day at the Candos High School. Well done, everybody involved there, and they do a fantastic job. Is Echo and the Bunnymen and Bombers Bay.

Echo and the Bunnymen and Bombers Bay from their fifth album called Echo and the Bunnymen. It's 5 degrees in Canberra, 27 minutes before 9 o'clock. Here's the Motors.

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0: Another great show from Nick last night, and he'll be on again tomorrow from midday. Archie's doing the Brekkie show tomorrow and then going right through till midday, looks like. So good on you guys. And Neil Max on his way in. He'll be bringing you a terrific jazz program today, and a great show yesterday. Neil, too. Here's the Boomtown Rats, Diamond Smiles.
2: Traffic's wild tonight. Diamond smiles are cocktail smile.

Bob Geldof there with his band, the Boomtown Rats, and from that album, The Fine Art of Surfacing, the one that had I Don't Like Mondays on it. Good album. And that was Diamond Smiles. Neil's getting ready for his terrific show to take you through the morning, the jazz show today. Great show yesterday, Neil. And he'll take you right through till midday today. Here's the Beatles from the White Album.

I can see for miles. Neil's on this next after the 9 o'clock news. Thanks for your company, listeners. I'll be back with you for Saturday for Brekkie. Have a great day.

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1: And a very good morning. It's 5 minutes past nine here at KRRFM. This is Neil Mack. And a big thank you to Pete for his show. What a fabulous show. Great way of listening to some fantastic music as I was driving in from Mudgee this morning. Let's have a look at the weather. It is 6 degrees outside here in Candos, and as I look out the window, a clear blue sky. Sun is pouring in, and what a lovely day. Going to be a bit chilly in some parts of the area. Lithgow is expecting 11, Katoomba 12, Springwood 14, Dubbo 14, Bathurst 13, Mudgee 13 and Candos 13. For tomorrow, the 31st of July, the last day of July, areas of frost and the chance of fog in the morning, a sunny afternoon. Light winds becoming east to southeasterly, 15 to 20 k's in the late evening. Overnight temps tonight falling to between minus 3 and 1 above, with daytime temps tomorrow between 11 and 16, depending on where you are. For Saturday, the first day of August, a partly cloudy day with areas of frost and the chance of fog in the morning. But I think you could imagine that that was going to be the case probably for the next 2 or 3 weeks, I would think. There's a slight chance of a shower around the Blue Mountains on Saturday, but virtually no chance anywhere else. Temperatures on Saturday between 12 and 17. And on Sunday, the 2nd of August, partly cloudy, again, chances of fog and temperatures between 13 and 19. Well, now, as I set myself up for the next 3 hours, we'll just get right on into some music. A little bit of Artie Shaw and his a track called Keeping Myself for You, Artie Shaw.

Artie Shaw and a track called Keeping Myself From You. The next track I want to play actually is Tommy Dorsey, and I'm sure you people that perhaps are about my vintage would certainly know this track by Tommy Dorsey and his orchestra, On the Sunny Side of the Street.

0: Bit of a classic there, isn't it? Tommy Dorsey and his orchestra, and On the Sunny Side of the Street. And it is sunny. I'm just looking out the window. It's just a beautiful morning, really is. And I'm enjoying a coffee from a little cafe that has just opened on the other side of the sunny side of the street, almost opposite here in Candos, or opposite our radio station. And lovely couple of people working in there. I dropped in yesterday just to make sure that they would be open when I came through just before starting here at 9 o'clock. And in fact, they open at 7:30 in the morning. And I'll get their names and scribble it down and let you know next week when I'm on air on Wednesday. But my name's Neil Mack, and the show is all about the roots and branches of jazz. Now, of course, those first couple of tracks, Artie Shaw and Tommy Dorsey, probably from the 40s, late 30s, early 40s. But I like to play music from all areas under the jazz genre. And there's a group called Us Three. It's a British, well, I suppose they call themselves a British jazz rap group, founded in London in 1992. And their name was inspired by a Horace Parlan album produced in 1960 by the founder of Blue Note Records. And, well, I won't say any more about it. I'm just going to play their interpretation of Cantaloupe. This is Us Three.
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4: 22 minutes past 9 o'clock. You're with Neil Mack here on the roots and branches of jazz. And the other night I was sitting down scribbling the sort of major styles of jazz, just to be able to talk a little bit about them. And I guess I came up with half a dozen styles, kicking off with New Orleans and Dixieland. And that, I guess, you would attribute to the early 1900s, and that's really when jazz started. And then you move on to the swing and big bands of the 30s and 40s. And a track I've got lined up here is by a guy called Coleman Hawkins. And he was really known for playing the saxophone during the swing era of the 30s and 40s. But he also had a role in developing bebop, which was really something that came at the end of the 40s and into the 50s. And I guess bebop, cool jazz and hard bop covered the 50s and the 60s, and then you had a slightly different type of jazz moving on to the 50s and the 60s, modal jazz, they used to call that, soloing jazz. And then, of course, there was free jazz, which was basically from the late 60s onwards, people like Ornette Coleman and people like John Coltrane. And I've got an album lined up on the turntable, which I will play after 10 o'clock. And I'm going to play all of a side one of a particular John Coltrane album. And then, of course, there was Jazz Fusion as well. Anyway, we'll talk all about these, and I'll put together a show where I identify each one of those types of styles. And we'll do that in the next few weeks. But right now, I mentioned Coleman Hawkins, and I want to play something by him, a track called After You've Gone, Coleman Hawkins and the Ramblers, from, I think, just around about 1937, somewhere like that. This is Coleman Hawkins.

Nice stuff. Definitely nice stuff. This next track is by a guy called John Patton. John Patton lived from 1935 to 2002, and we're moving into the hard bop and soul jazz style, I guess. He was an organist and a pianist. Sometimes people referred to him as Big John Patton. And this particular track I've got lined up here is called The Turnaround.

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3: 9:35 here at KRRFM, shortly to become 9:36. And I need to tell you that the Mudgee Church Markets are held at St John's Anglican Church on the corner of Church and Market Street in Mudgee, will be operating on the first Saturday of the month. And my diary tells me that the first Saturday of the month is in fact this Saturday coming, the 1st of August. Lots of local grown produce like fruit and veg, homemade textiles, clothes, books, jewellery, arts and crafts, so much more. They're great markets, and I think they're going to be pretty popular on Saturday, because of course Mudgee is hosting the Penrith versus Canberra Raiders NRL game on Saturday evening, and so there are going to be quite a lot of visitors arriving Friday night, I suspect, for the game on Saturday afternoon or Saturday evening, and they'll be down at the markets at St John's Anglican Church, corner of Church and Market Streets, Mudgee. Okay, beautiful morning still. It's now 8 degrees, warming up, and the sun is pouring in through the window here. It's just gorgeous. Let's play a little bit of Dixieland music. I've got two or three tracks lined up here. Terry Lightfoot, recorded in 1961, England's Terry Lightfoot, and a track called Savoy Blues.

recorded in 1961, although that was written a long time before that, because it was written by a guy called Kid Ory, who my mother was very fond of as far as his music was concerned. But that was Terry Lightfoot with Savoy Blues. From the same year, 1961, Chris Barber's jazz band recorded a track that had been written by Duke Ellington, Stevedore Stomp.

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1: Some of the most common third-party accidents involve our posties, including drivers not looking or speeding through roundabouts, vehicles failing to stop at a stop sign or give way, and cars striking posties as they reverse out of their driveways. And we're also seeing a lot of vehicles following our posties at an unsafe distance, not leaving any room for error.
2: Yes, please be mindful of the posties. Some of them are walking along the road, pushing their trucks or their carts, and some are on little mopeds and bikes and things. They're usually well covered with bright reflective clothing, but just keep an eye out for them, please. They do a great job. Let's go back a little earlier than 1961, which is where these last two tracks have come from. I'm going to go back to 1956 with another track from an English jazz band that liked to play Dixieland music, Humphrey Littleton and his band. This was recorded in August of 1956 and is called Christopher Columbus.

Well, let's move on from, when was that, 1956. Let's move to 1995 and play you a track from an album called Bing, Bing, Bing, recorded by Charlie Hunter, who plays an eight-string guitar, Dave Ellis on tenor sax, and Jay Lane on drums. This is the Charlie Hutton trio with a track called Greasy Granny.

That's the Charlie Hunter Trio, and Charlie making the eight-string guitar almost talk there on a track called Greasy Granny. Don't know where the track name came from, but that's not for me to question, is it? Now, I was thinking I haven't really played any vocals yet, and I want to correct that in just a moment, because what I've got coming up to take us up to the news is Peggy Lee, along with the Benny Goodman sextet, with a track called Where or When. Now, Where or When was written in 1937 for a stage production of Rodgers and Hart Broadway musical called Babes in Arms. I didn't realise it, but Dion and the Belmonts released a rock and roll doo-wop version of this song in 1958. I've certainly heard Frank Sinatra release a track, and I've got at home Ella Fitzgerald on her 1956 album, Ella Fitzgerald Sings the Rodgers and Hart Songbook. 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